After a crazy day, you found the place to de-stress. 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

0: 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Do you want to change your life? I'm serious. Do you want to change your life? Are you miserable? Are you unhappy? Are you grumpy, angry, unhealthy? It starts with teeny tiny little steps. And one step at a time, one day at a time, you can change your life for good. Start with simple little things. If you, you know, say, okay, I'm going to clean out my cupboards. I'm going to get rid of every bit of sugar. I'm never, ever, ever, ever going to eat anything processed again. That'll last for, I don't know, maybe 24 hours if you're lucky. I never even make it 24 hours. But if you say just for today, I'm not going to put 4 spoons of sugar in my coffee. I'm not going to buy that sweet frappuccino that I love so much drizzled with extra caramel. I'm not. If you make one step, one change, one day at a time, go to the grocery store, park as far away from the store as you can and walk in. That'll add a couple hundred steps to your daily routine, and those steps will make your legs stronger and make your heart stronger. And if you are so unfit that you can't do that, park 2 stalls away from the front door, or 3 stalls away, or 5 stalls away, and build up. But if you make small changes every day, if you say, you know what, every day I'm going to do something kind for someone else and not expect anything in return, do you know how much that one small change will affect your life? Let's do it together. Let's make little changes every day together, and I will be your cheering squad, okay? I'll be right here cheering you on. You're listening to Delilah.
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0: 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Earlier, I was talking about making small changes, little changes every day that over time add up and change your life. Walking changes your life. Did you know that? Did you know that walking for half an hour gives you more good stuff in your brain, endorphins in your brain, than things that you can take to do that chemically? Oh my gosh, walking is so good for you. It's so good for me. And I forget that. I forget that. And so now I am purposing in my heart every day to walk more, to go for walks around my farm, to go for walks with my kids, to go for walks in the woods, to go for walks. Just start walking more and see how much better your mood is. It's my mental health therapy. If I walk half an hour a day, I am such a much better mother, such a much better person. Something to think about if you are walking right now and listening to this show. Thank you. Thank you for letting me be a part of your sojourn, your walk. We'll be back. 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

0: Hey, it's your ceiling vent, so I'm dripping. 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Do we know if he's licensed, or does he just own a ladder?
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1: Hi, good evening, Ralph. Welcome to the Delilah Show. How are you tonight?
2: I'm doing just fine.
1: Who's on your heart? Who are you thinking of?
2: Her name is Rose.
1: And who is Rose?
2: She is the love of my life.
1: Is Rose a girlfriend, fiance, wife?
2: She's a girlfriend. We've only known each other for 7 weeks.
1: So this is a new thing?
2: Yeah, and she's rocked my world.
1: And what song do you want to hear tonight for Rose?
2: The name of the song is Everything I Do For You by Bryan Adams.
1: And is there a special message you want to say to Rose?
2: No, the song pretty much says it all.

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Thank you for turning off the light.

0: 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Favorites from the 80s, 90s, and more. Tonight's Delilah's Dilemma is from Nico, who says, I need to get some advice about my current dilemma. My girlfriend and I have been dating for almost 4 years, and even though things were not perfect, I felt that she knew that I loved her with all my heart. We had many ups and downs, but no matter what, I believed God put her in my life for a reason. I used to pray, begging God for a wonderful girl. He brought Tori into my life. This week, she decided she isn't happy in our relationship and that she needed time to figure out what she wanted. I begged her to stay, but it didn't work. I miss her so much, Delilah. I can't eat or sleep. I don't know what to do. I told her how I would change and would be better than ever, but I have yet to get a reply. I'm scared. Do you think she will ever come back? Thank you for listening from Nico. Nico, I will have my mama Delilah words for you coming up next. You're listening to Delilah.
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1: You've called Delilah. Who's this?
2: Penny.
1: What can I do for you, Penny?
2: I was wanting to know, Delilah, if you could play a song for As of Today, my ex-husband and everything. We just went through divorce today and everything, and I just wanted him to know, his name's Ben, that I really still love him and I'd like to hold him back in my arms someday.
1: So today was the day it was finalized.
2: Yes, ma'am.
1: Ouch.
2: Broke my heart.
1: So what led to this divorce if you love him so much?
2: I was at work one day and he just said that he wasn't happy and everything and he needed to grow up a little bit and think about things to see if we could work things out again. And I really hope we are able to.
1: That translates to he started seeing somebody else and wasn't man enough to admit it.
2: Yeah, there for a while, I know he was seeing somebody that he worked with and everything, and that didn't work out. So now he's saying that it may not be over between us and everything, to hang in there, and I really hope it's not.
1: Hang in there. I'm going to cheat on you, break your heart, divorce you, but I want you to hang on and wait until I grow up.
2: Right.
1: Why am I liking this person less and less with every word you speak?
2: I don't know.
1: You don't know?
2: I don't know.
1: Girlfriend, respect yourself.
2: Okay.
1: I'm not saying stop loving him because you won't.
2: No, I never will.
1: I know that, and I understand that. Boy, do I understand that. But respect yourself and say, I so deserve better than this.
2: Yes.

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1: It's just about time for me to slip out of here and take off into the darkness. 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Do me a favor, take some time out of your Wednesday schedule to slow down and love someone. Good night. 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
0: 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We missed TRL too.

Her voice is like magic. She made us believe we could sing, like really sing. We had just seen the movie Titanic, and we were in love with Celine Dion's voice. 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
2: 5:54. Happy Wednesday. I'm Bobby Mitchell, and we've got some emergency vehicles. This is in Miami-Dade, Kendall area. All right, the turnpike southbound, that off-ramped Kendall Drive. Emergency vehicles there, and the ramp is partially blocked. Meanwhile, turnpike northbound, that off-ramp to the Don Shula crash there, and the ramp, both shoulders of that ramp are blocked. The FIFA Fan Festival at Bayfront Park is the soul of World Cup 2026 in Miami. 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
2: 605. Hey, good morning. Here's what's going on in Miami-Dade. Turnpike southbound, the off-ramp to Kendall Drive. Emergency vehicles there. The ramp is partially blocked. Turnpike northbound, that off-ramp to the Don Shula. Crash there, and that off-ramp, both shoulders are blocked. This summer, rediscover a place where every day gives your family more to take home than just a suntan, right? St. Augustine, this is true. I love St. Augustine. St. Augustine, Ponte Vedra, and the beaches. Yeah. 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Okay, so, you know, it's summertime in Florida. Hot, humid, hazy. Afternoon summer storms. 93 feeling triple digit hot. It's already 81. Easy 93.1.

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It's Bobby Mitchell on Easy 93.1. 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
1: 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Happy Wednesday. I'm Bobby Mitchell. Tonight it's Scotland versus Brazil at Hard Rock Stadium for World Cup action. So Miami's going to get samba, bagpipes, kilts. Yeah, and there'll be a guy wearing wool. Sir, it's 92 degrees. But I love the accent. I really

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1: 626. All right, in Broward, 95 southbound, the off-ramp to Oakland Park Boulevard. Some police activity going on there. The ramp's two right lanes are blocked. In Miami-Dade Turnpike, northbound, the off-ramp to the Don Shula crash of the ramp's shoulders are blocked. FIFA Fan Festival at Bayfront Park is the soul of World Cup 2026 in Miami now through July 5th. 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
11: Summertime in South Florida. Hot, hazy, humid, steamy. Afternoon summer storms for you as well. 93 for the high. 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
2: In Broward, 95 southbound, the off-ramp to Oakland Park Boulevard. Police activity there. The ramp is partially blocked. The shoulder is open, though. Drive times for you. Dolphin, eastbound from the Palmetto to 95. That's running about 12 minutes. And southbound, US 1 from 95 to Kendall Drive. That's an 18-minute trip. 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
2: 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How are you, Vanessa?
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2: Sweaty, like everybody, because it's hot, you know, trying to stay cool. 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So you signed up on our Easy 93.1 app for Universal tickets. Do you remember doing that?
3: I do remember doing that. Don't tell me I won it.
2: You don't want me to tell you that?
3: Oh, my gosh. No, I just wasn't expecting this.
2: No, hold on. Do you or don't? You just said don't tell
3: me.
2: I do. Okay. Well, then, yeah, you're going to Universal.
3: Oh, my gosh. Well, thank you. You did make my morning.
2: You're one of our app winners, and you've got one-day park-to-park tickets for Universal Orlando Resort. Vanessa, I'm also going to tell you, even if you don't want me to, you got a parking pass, so you get parking for free, too. How's that?
3: Oh, my God. Thank you.
2: Thank you for listening. Hope you have a blast at Universal.
3: Awesome. Thank you so much.

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1: 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Okay, Miami Gardens gets the big World Cup spotlight tonight. Scotland versus Brazil at Hard Rock Stadium at 6 o'clock. Brazil brings the samba, Scotland brings the bagpipes, and Miami brings the humidity. Honestly, I think humidity may advance to the knockout round. Just saying. Want to let you know, Intercontinental Miami, which, by the way, is very pet-friendly. I love those people there. They're hosting Paw's Patio, Fur, the love of the cup. Today, 5 to 7 p.m., dogs are encouraged to wear soccer jerseys and even a little pup soccer setup they got for you there at the Intercontinental Miami. Marlins beat the Rangers 6-4 last night at Lone Depot Park. Finally, Taylor Swift showed up at Travis Kelce's Tight End concert and sang Love Story with Lainey Wilson last night. You know, somewhere every NFL wife just looked at her husband and said, "So, what did your off-season event have?" And that's Three Things.
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1: 652 in Miami-Dade Turnpike, northbound the off-ramp to the Don Shula. Crash there earlier and the ramp's partially blocked. In Broward, 95 southbound, the off-ramp to Oakland Park Boulevard. Watch out for emergency vehicles there. They're partially blocking the ramp. And, of course, World Cup action, as I mentioned tonight, in Miami Gardens. Turnpike, ramp, and exit 2X. Both north and southbound closed to vehicles without a valid FIFA parking pass. Keep that in mind. Yeah. 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
1: Hot, humid, hazy. A little steamy for you again today. Summer afternoon storms as well. 93 for the high. It's going to feel triple digit hot though. 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
2: 709 in Miami-Dade. Turnpike northbound, that off-ramp to the Don Shula crash. Their earlier crash has the ramp partially blocked. In Broward, 95 southbound, the off-ramp to Oakland Park Boulevard. Look for emergency vehicles there. They're partially blocking the ramp. World Cup closures, expect those today. Turnpike, exit 2X, the ramp and the exit, both north and southbound, closed to vehicles without a valid FIFA parking pass, so keep that in mind. It's a 14-minute trip, 95 northbound from downtown Miami to the Golden Glades. Dolphin eastbound from the Palmetto to 95 is 15. Northbound 95 from 595 to Cypress Creek Road, running about 10. 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FIFA Fan Festival, Bayfront Park. Hot, humid, hazy, 82 right now. 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

0: 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I'm Bobby Mitchell. Judy, what you doing today?
1: Shopping. Need some flowers to plant.
0: What kind of flowers?
1: Impatience to give me some. They're beautiful and they spread, yeah. 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
0: I know, they'll last longer than you and me, right? Thanks for listening, Judy.

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1: Tonight, Scotland versus Brazil at Hard Rock Stadium. A little World Cup action. So Miami gets samba, bagpipes, kilts. Somewhere a guy in a kilt is trying to explain to a Brazilian fan, no, this is formal wear. That's what this is. Meanwhile, a bagpiper's over there sweating like he just did 90 minutes of cardio. That's wool, my friends. That's wool.
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1: It has got to be hot. 725. Okay. Here's where it's super slow. Dolphin eastbound between Douglas Road and Northwest 12th Avenue. This is just like kind of a crawl through there. Indeed, Dolphin eastbound from the Palmetto to 95 is going to take you about a 20-minute drive. Southbound, US 1 from 95 to Kendall Drive. That's running about 18 minutes. And 95 northbound from 595 up to Cypress Creek Road. That's a 12-minute trip. 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
1: Feels like summer here in South Florida. Hot, humid, hazy, steamy. Yeah, an afternoon summer storm as well for you. 93 for the high, sponsored by Lindstrom Air Conditioning and Plumbing with over 12,000 five-star Google reviews. 81 in Fort Lauderdale. It's 81 in Miami now. 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

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Easy 93.1. I'm Bobby Mitchell. So tonight, Hard Rock Stadium, World Cup action. It's Brazil and Scotland. So that's an interesting mix. What do you think? Samba and bagpipes? Okay. 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
2: 753, it's super slow on the Dolphin eastbound from the Palmetto to 95. It's like a 20-minute trip. There's parts there you're only going like 20 miles an hour. Southbound US 1 from 95 to Kendall Drive, also a 20-minute trip. 95 northbound from 595 up to Cypress Creek is running 14 minutes, and eastbound 595. Let's go from 75 all the way to 95. Does that sound like a good trip? Takes you about 11 minutes right now. Hot and steamy already. I'm not talking like, I'm not right now. It's 82, but it feels like it's in the 90s. Afternoon summer storm possibility. But yeah, humid and hazy. I'm in an air fryer next to a palm tree. That's how I'm rolling. Let's continue to roll commercial free for an hour. Workday kickoff. It's easy. 93.1.

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2: It is super slow on the Dolphin eastbound between Milam Dairy Road and Northwest 12th Avenue. It's a crawl, about a 25-minute delay there. And the Dolphin eastbound right before 95, emergency vehicles there, they're blocking the right lane. 95 northbound from 595 up to Atlantic Boulevard. This is going to take you about 15 minutes. And southbound US 1 from 95 to Kendall Drive is a 22-minute trip right now. So enjoy commercial-free music for an hour. 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

Making you smile like that extra pastelito your favorite bakery hooked you up with this morning. It's Bobby Mitchell on EC 93.1. 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

0: 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Rachel's in Hollywood. What's going on?
1: We're at the beach. We're thinking about you. Just hanging out. We're going to go in the water. Gorgeous out here today.
0: Yeah, hot, but gorgeous.
1: We wanted to give you a call and just say, you know, we love you and we're supporting you. And just check in and say hi. Thank you.
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1: Do you like M&M's? I love M&M's. Well, they're rolling out a naturally colored version, but for now, there's no blue or brown. Apparently, those colors are tough to make without artificial dyes. Well, you know, which is terrible news for rock stars with those backstage riders. You know, somewhere Van Halen's going, wait, now we have to demand green M&Ms? That's not as cool. No.
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1: Have to switch to Skittles, I guess. Okay, Dolphin eastbound between Milam Dairy Road and Northwest 12th Avenue. Still super slow. In fact, the Dolphin eastbound from the Palmetto to 95 is running about 25 minutes. Southbound US 1 from 95 to Kendall Drive. That's a 24-minute trip. And in Broward, 595 northbound from 595 to Atlantic Boulevard. It's going to take you about 16 minutes. As Florida's game, the Florida Lottery welcomes the world's game to the Sunshine State. 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The Florida Lottery. 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
1: Summertime in South Florida. Hot, hazy, humid. Afternoon summer storms, possible steamy 93 this afternoon. It'll feel triple digit hot. 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
1: 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Okay, Miami Gardens gets the big World Cup spotlight tonight. Scotland versus Brazil at Hard Rock Stadium at 6 o'clock. Brazil brings the samba, Scotland brings the bagpipes, and Miami brings the humidity. Honestly, I think humidity may advance to the knockout round. Just saying. Want to let you know, Intercontinental Miami, which, by the way, is very pet-friendly. I love those people there. They're hosting Paw's Patio, Fur, the love of the cup. Today, 5 to 7 p.m., dogs are encouraged to wear soccer jerseys and even a little pup soccer setup they got for you there at the Intercontinental Miami. Marlins beat the Rangers 6-4 last night at Lone Depot Park. Finally, Taylor Swift showed up at Travis Kelce's Tight End concert and sang Love Story with Lainey Wilson last night. You know, somewhere every NFL wife just looked at her husband and said, "So, what did your off-season event have?" And that's three things.
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1: All righty, Miami-Dade. The turnpike northbound, that off-ramp to Northwest 106th Street. Broken down, slow down there. The ramp's right lane is blocked. Dolphin eastbound between Milam Dairy Road and Northwest 17th Avenue is still slow. Indeed, the Dolphin east, by the way, I use the word indeed. I don't think I've said that in a while. Indeed, the Dolphin eastbound from the Palmetto to 95 is running about 20 minutes. Eastbound 595 from 75 to 95 is still about 12. Southbound US 1 from 95 to Kendall Drive, 27 minutes. 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
18: Steamy and hot, humid and hazy. Afternoon summer storms likely, and 93 for the high. 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It's 84.

0: 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Hey, Judy, in Plantation, what's going on? Where are you off to?
1: Shopping. 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
0: What kind of flowers?
1: Impatience to give me some. They're beautiful and they spread it, and you just need a few of them and they last forever.
0: Right, longer than you and me, right? Okay, thanks for listening, Judy. Have a great day. It's Easy 93.1.

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26: Feels like summer here in South Florida. Steamy, humid, hazy, hot. Afternoon summer storms likely, 93 for the high. It's going to feel triple digit hot, though. 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

What do you get when you mix samba and bagpipes? You get the World Cup at Hard Rock Stadium. It's Brazil and Scotland tonight. Hey, congrats to the Fish. Marlins beat the Rangers 6-4 at Lone Depot last night. They'll play again today. 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

I'm hearing there's a big discount on the Apple Watch, like over $100. 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
28: We have a really nice day going on today. It's going to be hot again, and for the next few days, looking through the weekend, very pretty. Partly sunny skies, highs near 88, overnight low tonight 80. 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

You know, a couple days ago, we were talking about baby names on the rise because, you know, all kinds of surveys come out and Liam and Olivia are still really trending as number one in both categories so far for 2026. But they're also saying 70s names are on the rise, too. And, well, I'll tell you what some of those are in two songs. 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

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So talking about babies' names and now how 70s names are becoming very popular. And I was kind of thinking, well, what are 70s names? And then I looked at the list. So it's Holly, Heidi, Wendy was big, James, Russell, and Thor.

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I'm Christy Knight, and today for Nikki, she returns on Monday. And wanted to give you a quick reminder about those Harry Styles tickets and that amazing trip to New York City. 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

a few people to say hello to. Thank you guys so much for listening this morning to Easy 93.1. Favorites from the 80s, 90s, and more, like Sonia. She has us on. And Tammy, Amy, we've got Mary listening in

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29: Really pretty outside, and it's going to continue the next few days here. It's, of course, going to be hot, though, still. Partly sunny skies, high 88, overnight low of 80. 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

1 week away from night one, Shakira at the Kaseya Center. I know everyone is excited about this. We hooked you up with these tickets, and I really hope you enjoy it. It's going to be a great time. 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

Did you see Toy Story 5 yet? I haven't seen it, so full disclosure, no spoilers, please. But I have been doing some research on the recaps of all the Toy Story movies spanning 31 years. I still can't believe this. I mean, Tom Hanks started voicing Woody when he was 39 years old. It's Easy 93.1, favorites from the 80s, 90s, and

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Hi, Cheryl. 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I'm Christy Knight filling in for Nikki today. 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

think I might know, besides eating lunch, what you're going to be doing on your lunch hour. 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And that Apple Watch I keep hearing about, like, isn't it over $100 off? 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
17: Well, it's another pretty day. It's just hot. The heat continues. High 88, overnight low of 81. 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

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Very happily married, she said. 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
1: 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I'm Christy Knight in today for Nikki. 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

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All these decisions.

So a bunch of dates, including today, by the way, where people are just enjoying watching the World Cup. Hard Rock Stadium turned into Miami Stadium, of course, for the World Cup. So very exciting today. Looking forward to Saturday, this Saturday, Friday, July 3rd. And there's, you know, there's more dates. This has been a lot of fun for the area. It's Easy 93.1 favorites from the 80s, 90s.

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11: The heat continues, but it is a pretty day. Mostly sunny skies. High 88, overnight low of 81. 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

Looking for some good movies to watch. If you have Netflix, I have watched just in the past few days My Best Friend's Wedding, Julia Roberts. I haven't seen that in forever. And Four Weddings and a Funeral. They're adding some really good ones. It's easy. 93.1 favorites from

Easy 93.1 favorites from the 80s, 90s, and more. It's going to be a good month with shows. It's almost July, and 1 week from tonight, Shakira at the Casilla Center, that double show, the first and the second. Men at Work will be here in July. Lionel Richie and Earth, Wind & Fire on July 24th at Hard Rock Live. Yeah, some good ones coming our way.

0: 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Another hour of your favorites from the 80s, 90s, and more while you work starts in minutes. 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

93.1 favorites from the 80s, 90s, and more. I'm Christy Knight, and today for Nikki, who returns on Monday. So Mike Cruz had the opportunity to go broadcast at Universal Orlando Resort, and he posted pictures and did a blog about it as well. 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But oh, what fun. I know, as we plan our trips here for the rest

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Here's a song that fits you just as well. 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

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Well, that one was from 1990, from the movie, of course, Pretty Woman, from 1990 with Julie Roberts and Richard Gere. But when I found out that song, It Must Have Been Love, because it's still so big today. People love to hear it and sing along with it during karaoke and everything. It was only number one in the U.S. for like 2 weeks in a row, which I thought, shouldn't that have been longer?

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20: Well, the heat definitely continues. We do have a pretty day today and the rest of the week and even throughout the weekend looking really nice, partly sunny skies. High near 88, overnight low of 81. 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

cheesy 93.1 favorites from the 80s, 90s, and more with Bruno Mars. Another big, big show coming our way to Hard Rock Stadium in September. Here's Just the Way You Are.

Okay, get ready for Mike Cruz on next on Easy 93.1, favorites from the 80s, 90s, and more. I'm Christy Knight filling in for Nikki. She returns on Monday. I hope you have a great rest of your day.

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And I'm Mike Cruz, checking back in on your Wednesday. Hope it's been a good one so far. And something you want to hear, you can let me know. 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Or, how about this? As you're running out to get M&Ms, you remember when the blue M&M replaced the tan one over 30 years ago? Well, now blue and brown temporarily disappearing from an all-new natural version coming out this August. Turns out making the blue candy with natural ingredients was harder than expected. The blue algae was clogging up the machines. True story.

Remember those infomercials from the 80s? Set it and forget it. Yeah, that's us. All of your favorites from the 80s, 90s, and more. 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

Well, if you still haven't found passionate football, passionate soccer fans here in Miami, you are just not looking in the right place. It's Easy 93.1. Favorites for the 80s, 90s, and more. Probably the most anticipated match hit in South Florida tonight at 6 o'clock. Scotland versus Brazil. Scotland's tartan army has been all over the place visiting Miami from abroad. Brazil's fan base includes 70,000 immigrants in South Florida's Tri-County area. And if you can't make it to the stadium, if you don't want to pay the, you know, $2,000-$3,000 for a ticket, Miami Beach Band Shell, they got a free watch party, starts at 4. Also, Fogo de Show, Wynwood Marketplace, another one taking place there.

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3: We'll start in Miami-Dade. Looking at the Turnpike Extension northbound at Kendall Drive. Mile marker 20. We got a right lane block there with a broken down vehicle. Palmetto northbound and Northwest 58th Street center lane block with a broken down vehicle there in Doral. Broward County is 95 southbound before Oakland Park Boulevard. An accident and the shoulder blocked in Oakland Park. 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
26: 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Here's your easy forecast.
3: Yeah, mostly sunny skies here rest of the afternoon. Patchy smoke still and hot out there. Heat index over 100. Seeing some more clouds rolling in later afternoon and tonight too. Some showers and thunderstorms possible. Low just under 80. Hot and muggy tomorrow and Friday again. Highs just over 90. Real field temperatures still into the 100s and still looking at like 20-30% chances of storms too. 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

93.1 favorites from the 80s, 90s, and more. Mariah Carey not slowing down anytime soon. A documentary in the works, a biopic based on her memoir. Looking at international residencies, maybe even some new music on the way, too. Got our fingers crossed on that last one.

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5: Well, really, just one incident of note right now, Miami-Dade. Looks like 95 Express Lanes northbound and northwest 125th Street, a left lane block there with a broken down vehicle. In North Miami, Broward County moving along pretty well right now. And we got more of your favorites from the 80s, 90s, and more. Just about 5 minutes away. Keep...
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What's happening? I'm Mike Cruz. I swear, Lionel Messi seems to get better with age as a soccer player. 39 years old today, so a big happy birthday to Lionel Messi. He celebrated a little early at the World Cup on Monday, scoring a pair of goals versus Austria. Has five now in the World Cup this time around, and now record-breaking 18.

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And a 47-year-old man in the UK arrested recently for burning and selling remix CDs. I remember seeing those guys on the streets in New York like back in the day. He got a 2-year suspended prison sentence. We'll need to do 250 hours of community service. But again, remind me, what year is it again?

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2: All right, so Miami-Dade, looking at you here. Big one right now. 95 Express Lanes northbound between downtown Miami entrance and the Golden Glades entrance. It's closed due to an accident. 95 northbound, the off-ramp to the Palmetto is exit 12B. That off-ramp, left lane blocked, ramp restrictions, disabled vehicle in the area. Elsewhere on 95 southbound after the Dolphin, we got a left lane blocked there with a broken down vehicle. And the Palmetto too, southbound before Sunset Drive, a right lane blocked with a crash there. Broward County, you're moving along pretty well at the moment. 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
2: Well, rest of the afternoon here. Looking patchy smoke. Hot out there. Muggy. Heat index over 100. Mostly sunny skies. And then seeing some more clouds rolling in later afternoon here. Tonight, some showers and thunderstorms are possible with a low just under 80. Hot and muggy tomorrow and Friday again. Highs just over 90. Real feel. Still in the hundreds and still with chances of showers and thunderstorms. 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

It's from the 80s, 90s, and more, and nothing compares to the construction in Miami. The 11 condo tower, the downtown nightclub's first ever branded tower, completing the first of two towers. Looking good. It's been so-

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4: And this report is sponsored by Domino's. Looking at Miami-Dade, that's where all of our incidents and accidents are right now. 95 express lanes. Northbound from the Golden Glades entrance to the ramp for the park and ride. That is closed due to an accident. Speaking of accidents, 95 northbound, the off-ramp to the Palmetto exit 12B. Got the off-ramp left lane blocked there with a broken down vehicle. 95 southbound after the Dolphin and 395, a left lane block with a broken down vehicle there. Got the Julia Tuttle westbound before Biscayne Boulevard, US 1, a left lane block with an accident, and also the Palmetto southbound before Sunset Drive, Southwest 72nd Street, a right lane block there with a crash too. 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

halfway there on the work week. 5 o'clock. It's Easy 93.1, favorites from the 80s, 90s, and more. Your cruise home at 5 is on. I'm Mike Cruz. What's up? And to celebrate the 40th anniversary of one of our favorite movies, Ferris Bueller's Day Off, a resort and casino in California giving away a replica of Cameron Fry's dad's famous Ferrari from the movie. Just remember, once the miles go on it, they don't come.

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Checking out the live shots, the absolute madness, the crowds, Brazil, Scotland. The soccer match over in Miami Gardens starts at 6 o'clock. And if you're not there, I got tipped off by Luisa about another great place, a watch party in Wynwood at a place called Cerveceria La Tropical. They're doing the watch party starting at 6. So big screens, booming sound, lively crowd if you want to check that out.

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3: All right, so Broward looking good yet again. Miami-Dade, 95 Express Lane southbound before Northwest 103rd Street, though. That's still closed due to emergency vehicles. Good news, though, on that one. 95 Express northbound opposite side from Golden Glades to the ramp for the park and ride. That has been cleared up. That's moving more freely now. 95 southbound at Northwest 103rd Street. Got a left lane block with emergency vehicles, though. And also Julia Tuttle westbound before Biscayne Boulevard, US 1, a left lane block there with a crash. 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
3: Well, seeing some clouds rolling in tonight, hopefully nothing too crazy over Miami Gardens. With that big match going on, World Cup, Brazil, Scotland taking place, 6 o'clock. Some showers and thunderstorms are possible, though. Low later, just under 80. Hot, muggy, all that again tomorrow and Friday. Highs just over 90. Real field temperatures still in the 100s and still with the chance of showers and thunderstorms. 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It's 87 in Plantation. 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

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Favorites from the 80s, 90s, and more. Your crew's home at 5. I'm Mike Cruz. Have you seen these things? Butter squishies. They're soft foam toys shaped like sticks of butter. They slowly bounce back after you squeeze them. It's the latest toy craze for kids, which I would say probably better than playing with actual butter, although I'm picturing my niece Emma going on vacation with them in a little bit. I should pick up one of these things. Something she would absolutely love.

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It's Delilah. 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
3: All right, Miami-Dade. We got 95 Express Lane southbound before Northwest 103rd Street closed due to emergency vehicles. 95 southbound at Northwest 103rd Street. The main line's got the left lane blocked due to that accident from earlier, too. Emergency vehicles on the scene. Got the Palmetto northbound after Okeechobee Road. A center lane blocked with a broken down vehicle. And Broward, we got action there. Pompano Beach, 95 southbound at Atlantic Boulevard with a right shoulder block due to a crash. 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Last place you want your engine to give out is halfway to nowhere. That's why every oil change at Valvoline, it's an oil change, includes a 19-point maintenance check. Valvoline, it's an oil change. 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We got more of your favorites from the 80s, 90s, and more coming your way. Just
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It's Easy 93.1, favorites from the 80s, 90s, and more here after work. And not sure who needs to hear this, but don't use a massage gun on your eyes. Yeah, a man at Skyler did that for 3 months because he thought it would help with his tired eyes. Instead, he wound up with retinal tears, bruising, flashing lights, floaters, and came dangerously close to losing his vision. I mean, look, massage guns, great for sore muscles, but not eyeballs. Might want to try more sleep, eye drops, less time looking at screens. I mean, the good news, doctor's able to save his sight, but I'm wondering, doing this for 3 months? What the heck?

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It's like a spa day, but without having to pay a membership. 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

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And yeah, you got it. Get 50% higher pay was number one.

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8: 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Road construction as normal, Broward County, 95 Express northbound, approaching Sunrise Boulevard. Got some World Cup closures, too, in Miami Gardens to look out for if you're in the area, but other than that, things moving along pretty well. 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
0: 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Here's your easy forecast.
8: Well, I got some clouds rolling in tonight, along with showers and thunderstorms possible, with a low just under 80. Hot and muggy tomorrow and Friday again. The patchy smokes remain, as do chances of storms, highs just over 90. Real field temperatures still in the hundreds. 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And 82 with a thunderstorm in North Miami Beach. It's 87 in Pompano Beach. 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

It's Easy 93.1, favorites from the 80s, 90s, and more. I got some good news for your brain. Just because you're getting older doesn't mean your brain has to get slower. Some new research shows you can train your brain well into your 80s and 90s, improve it as you go ahead, go along. And yeah, so break out the crossword puzzles, the Sudoku, and all that good stuff.

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1: I'm going under in this time. I fear there's no one to save me. 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You're driving me crazy.

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What a time for sports here in South Florida. World Cup action. Brazil 1-0, by the way, over Skyland right now. Giannis going to the Miami Heat. Big draft party, too, for your Florida Panthers is happening this Friday. We're going to be a part of that over at the Baptist Health Iceplex. That all starts off 5 o'clock.

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5: All right, let's look at the roads one more time. Miami-Dade, 95 northbound before Miami Gardens Drive. Got a left lane block with a broken down vehicle. Also 95 southbound at Northwest 125th Street. Left lane block with an accident there. We got some slow traffic. The Dolphin westbound between Red Road, that's Northwest 57th Avenue, and Northwest 87th Avenue, a Galloway Road. About a 10-minute delay there. Broward County, you're looking good at the moment. I'm Mike Cruz, headed out of here. Delilah is in next. You want to get in touch with her, real easy. Give her a ring, 888-633-5452. It's 888-6-DELILAH. All those requests, dedications, and more. And I'll be back with you again tomorrow on our Thursday at 3. Till then, have a great night. Be well.
6: Ice Cube's Big 3 is back. The most competitive basketball league on earth is on CBS this Saturday. Big 3 All-Star Dwight Howard and the LA Riot take on Greg Monroe and the Dallas Power. Then in another clash of undefeated teams, Earl Clark and Coach Steven Jackson lead the DMV Trilogy against Montrezl Harrell, Coach Dr. J, and the Chicago Triplets. 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

0: 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Good evening. How are you tonight? Are things going well in your corner of the world? Do you have peace in your heart? You know, one way to increase the joy in your life, I've discovered at least for my life, is to give it away. Give it away. Whatever talents you have, share them with others. Whatever resources you have, share them with others less fortunate. Give it away. And the more you give away of your time, your energy, your love, your resources, the more joy is going to be in your heart. I promise you that. But if you're holding on tightly, if you're looking in your wallet, counting your pennies, thinking, oh, I need this, I need this, I need this. Not that you should shirk responsibilities. I'm not suggesting that. But if you'll give yourself your love, your time, your energy, your gifts to others, you will find joy that you never dreamed of before. I promise you. I promise you that. Something to think about as we share a summer night together. 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
2: 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Hours vary by location.
3: 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Luckily, I got Tide. 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I notice such a difference in the clean that I wear, whatever I want now while I'm cooking. Try Tide. 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

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Favorites from the 80s, 90s, and more. A few minutes ago, I was talking about giving it away. Give away your energy, your time, your resources. If there's something you love doing, if you have a hobby, think about doing it with a young person and teaching them. If you love to knit or crochet or sew, instead of doing it by yourself, think about mentoring.

0: young person who would like to learn. If your passion is for horses, I love my horses. But even more than riding my horses or grooming my horses, I love teaching other young people, especially young women. I have a lot of young women that I know and love who come from broken homes or drug-addicted parents or whatever, and the bond they have with the horses is something magical. And I love to see their hearts begin to heal as they learn to connect with my horses. What do you do? What do you have? What talents and energies do you have that you could share with a young person and mentor them and share your heart with them while you're doing it? Think about that tonight. We'll be back with your requests and dedications. 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